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1: 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Hit music only.

I'm alright. Trying to make things right. Trying to make things right. Trying to make things right. Like, look, I'm